0: Pinecone Palooza.
1: Hello, explorers! Welcome to Park and Hike TV. I'm Ranger Nat, here with Birda. So, why is today special, Birda?
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1: You said it, Ranger Nat. 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Ori is using a paintbrush and paints. Colorful. Billy is using pine cones and glue. Unusual. And Grandma and Timmy are making a sculpture of Lauren's pine cone from stone. Is this the finished sculpture?
2: Finished? We couldn't even get started.
3: What are we gonna do?

0: man, what a treat! The Mecha Builders are here!
1: Let's give them a big pinecone palooza welcome!
2: Yay!
0: I love you!
3: Thank you! What's going on, Bertha?
1: It's pinecone palooza! We have exhibits and a big art show.
2: Mecha Builders, over here!
3: What's up, Timmy and Grandma?
4: We're so glad you're here. We need your help. Timmy and I want to make a Lawrence pinecone sculpture out of this stone.
5: Wait a minute. What's a sculpture?
4: A sculpture is a kind of art. You take something solid, like this stone, and carve it by chipping pieces away.
2: Then what you're left with is a sculpture. We've been trying and trying and trying to knock pieces off.
4: But it just doesn't work.
2: And if we don't do it soon, we're gonna miss the art show. Huh.
3: Don't worry, Timmy. We're here to help. Mechas, we've got a problem to solve.
5: Okay, Mechas, let's help Timmy and Grandma find a way to carve their sculpture out of stone.
3: Oh, can we see your hammer, please, Timmy? Yeah, me a hammer expert, you know.
2: Mecha Cookie Monster wants to see my hammer?
1: Well, yeah.
3: Oh, thank you so much. Oh, boy, this is a good hammer, Timmy. Yeah, me love this. You know, it might just be a little too small for this big stone. But we can use...
2: Your handy hammer hand?
3: You read me mind, Timmy. Handy hammer hand. Yahoo! There. Sculpture of Lawrence Pinecone. Oh, boy, sorry. Guess me don't know me own strength.
5: Your hammer hand has a big flat end, so it just smashed the stone into pieces.
4: We need to be cutting the stone. We could make details like Lawrence Pinecone's cute little nose.
5: Wait! Cut! Mecha Elmo has a tool that can cut!
1: Excuse me. I'm afraid what you're about to do is against the rules. No cool laser cutter.
2: No cool laser cutter? Oh.
1: Oh, sorry, everyone. But today we can only use tools that Lawrence Pinecone used back in the old days. Come on, let's go check it out.
6: This is how Lawrence Pinecone would chop firewood.
3: Oh, that's a very nice hammer. And a thingy with one big flat end and one small pointy end.
6: You mean a wedge?
3: Yes, that's exactly what me mean. That's exactly what me mean, right?
5: Yeah!
3: Oh,
5: wow!
4: If only we had a wedge that could cut stone.
5: A wedge that can cut stone. Wait a minute! I know what we need! We need a chisel! Check it out! A chisel is a type of wedge used to cut wood or rock. It has a small, pointy edge that goes on the wood or rock, and

0: and you hit with a hammer to push it in. Using the chisel to take off small pieces is how a sculpture is made.
1: If you're looking for a chisel, look no further than Lawrence Pinecone's original toolbox.
2: Whoa!
1: Check this out.
3: We can use Lawrence Pinecone's original chisel?
1: Well, sure. And this.
0: Lawrence Pinecone's original hammer.
1: Make sure to take good care of them.
4: Attention, all artists! It's almost time to start the art show!
5: Yay!
6: The art show!
7: Oh, no!
0: Timmy, we gotta get this sculpture done fast!
3: Yes, let's do it!
0: Okay, we have our chisel with a small pointy end.
8: And we have our hammer to hit the chisel's big flat other end.
9: Oh, yes, and we have a stone! That me broke into tiny little pieces.
0: We need to find another stone for our sculpture. And fast. Mechas. And Timmy.
10: Yeah.
0: And Grandma. Let's find that stone.
3: Everyone, come here. I want to make our sculpture from this stone. Lawrence Pinecone deserves a really, really big sculpture.
0: Let's do it!
7: Yeah!
0: There you go, Lawrence. Ready, Timmy?
3: Ready.
0: It's chipping away the rock.
3: But it's such a tiny amount. It's going to take too long to carve this giant rock.
9: Well, you know who could carve a giant rock fast.
3: The Mecha Builders, if you go giant, right?
9: Oh, me love this kid. Me was just about to say that.
0: Go, Mecha Big! Go, Mecha Builders!
9: Go, Mecha Giant! Remember the rule, when Cookie Clock gone, we shrink to normal size.
0: We're gonna need a bigger chisel for a rock this big. Since we don't have one, maybe we can make one.
8: What can we use to make one?
9: Me hungry. Huh? Whoops. Me think me broke something.
8: Hey, that thing has one flat end.
0: And one pointy end. It's a giant chisel.
9: Me made a giant chisel?
0: You betcha, Cookie. Okay, team, we got a sculpture to carve.
9: Yeah!

0: Time's up!
1: Oh no! The nose isn't right! There! All done!
2: Grandma! That was awesome!
1: Oh, we did it! We solved the problem! We used a chisel, which is a type of wedge, to carve a sculpture in stone of Lawrence Pinecone.
2: Now let's get back to the art show before it ends.
3: Okay, here we go. For our first piece in the art show, Ori's painting.
4: Looks great, Ori.
5: Nice job, Ori.
3: Next, Billy has made Lauren's pine cone out of pine cones.
1: Yeah!
3: And for our final artists...
6: Oh, they're not here. Wait, is this their sculpture of Lauren's pine cone?
2: That's not it. We made a sculpture with the Mecha Builders. Quick, everyone, come this way.
1: Oh yeah!
6: Yes!
2: Our sculpture of Lawrence Pinecone. There!
1: Wow!
7: Oh, that's one big, cute little nose.
1: It sure is.
7: Oh, yes!
3: It's amazing! It's stupendous! How did you do it?
1: First, we planned it.

0: ways to solve the problem.
1: Then we tested it. We tried different ideas and didn't give up.
2: Then we solved it. We found the solution and saved the day.
1: Someone else needs our help.
2: Time to bounce.

0: Keep it down. You're going to scare it away.
1: Ooh.
2: Hello.
3: Hey.
4: Hi.
5: Whoa.
6: Ranger Ned, what was that?
0: It's right here in the Ranger Guide.
7: Yes, there it is.
0: That's the ultra-rare big-footed cave bird. Its favorite food is...
2: Me guessing really big pine cones?
0: You betcha. It eats the seeds found inside pine cones. It's harmless and never, ever, ever comes out when people are around.
6: Then I wonder why it's out now. Maybe we should check on...
2: Good idea. What did me trip on?
7: It's another one of those things. And look, there's another one like it over here. What are these? Very mysterious.
2: Hi again, Big Birdie.
6: I think it's trying to tell us something. Let's follow it. Ranger Nat, we're going to check on the cave bird.
0: Okay. And I'll try to figure out what these mysterious things are.
5: What's it doing now?
2: Hey, that's like a door. A pretty heavy door.
5: It wants to bring pine cones in there, but the door won't stay open.
6: I'm going to help it.
8: Hello, Cave Bird. We're the Mecha Builders, and we're here to help.
6: Let me try opening that door for you.
5: Mecha Elmo knows a happy dance when he sees one, and that's one happy dance.
6: I'm so glad we could help you. For me? Thank you.
2: Door not open. That's a problem.
5: Yeah. When it comes back with another basket full of cones, how will it get them inside?
6: Well, I'll just stay right here and help it again.
5: Well, what about tomorrow? And the day after that, and the day after that, and the...
2: That sounds like a lot of holding door thingy.
6: Well then, Mickas, we've got a problem to solve.

0: find some other way we can hold this door open so it doesn't keep closing.
1: Oh, Mecha Elmo thinks he has a tool for this. Nope. Almost. Sticky tape! Mecha Elmo will take the door open for the cave bird.
2: Hey, Mecha Elmo. Me think that plan will really stick.
0: Mecha Cookie, can you help me hold the door open so Mecha Elmo can tape it?
1: Look at that!
2: Wow!
1: Mecha Elmo used his tape to solve the problem!
2: Or not.
1: It looks like the door is too heavy, and the tape isn't strong enough.
0: It was a good try. This is a really heavy door, so maybe we need to find something heavy and strong to keep it open. Nothing heavy and strong here.
1: Nothing heavy and strong here.
2: Nothing heavy and strong here. Wait a minute. Oh, here. Big rock. Okay, everybody, push. Oh, maybe me could move this big heavy rock easier. If me go giant. Go, Mecha Giant. Ah, hey, look at this. Not so big and heavy when me giant.
0: Remember the rule. When your cookie clock is gone, you'll shrink to normal size.
2: Right. Got it.
3: What are they? Huh?
2: You still working on that, Ranger Nat?
3: Yeah. And man, am I puzzled.
2: Alrighty, Cave Bird. Day is saved. Cowabunga! Time's up!
1: Yay! The rock is heavy and strong enough to hold the door open. We did it!
0: Go on in, Cave Bird. Try it out.
1: We tried taping the door open, but that wasn't strong enough.
2: Yeah, and the big rock is strong enough, but it's so big it blocked the doorway, and the cave bird can't get in.
0: Don't worry. We'll find another way to solve the problem. We always do. Oh, the big rock is still blocking the door. Come on, Mechas.
2: What happened? Why did the rock stop rolling?
1: Oh, it's because of this tree stump. Yeah, it's keeping the rock from moving.
0: Hey, that tree stump is like a wedge. Check it out. Sometimes things don't stay in place. A wedge is a tool that helps hold an object in place, like a door.
2: Me wonder if we could use wedge to keep door open.
0: And it won't block the door.
2: Let's find a wedge.
4: Woohoo! I solved it.
2: Huh?
4: Mecha Builders, come see this.
0: What's up, Ranger Nat?
4: These pieces fit together like a puzzle. It's not three things, it's one thing. Watch.
2: Hey, it looks like a nice big wedge.
1: And it looks strong enough to hold that door open.
0: Wedge!

0: Cavebird seems so happy to see this.
1: You're right. Well, do you think this is the cavebird's doorstop?
2: Maybe. And

0: anymore.
1: Well, come on. Let's put this wedge under the door and see if it can keep it open. With me, Handy Hammer Hand. Hi-ya-ho! Wedge in place. And Cavebird is able to go in and out of door.
0: We did it! We solved the problem. We used a wedge to hold the heavy door open so that Cavebird can get in and out. I'm so happy we could help you. You're welcome.
2: And tell me how you did it so I can record it in my guidebook.
0: First, we planned it. Ways to solve the problem.
3: Then we tested it. We tried different ideas and didn't give up.
1: Then we solved it. We found a solution and saved the day.

S. Bella Davis. S. Sadie X Silly with Sarah. 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

0: 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S. Sergio sails in the sea. S. Sergio sails in the sea. S. Stella likes soccer. S. Stella likes soccer. S. Seth eats his supper so fast. S. Seth eats his supper so fast. S. Selena is on a slippery slide. S. Selena is on a slippery slide. S. Sam cools off in the shade. S. Sam cools off in the shade. S. What is Scott doing? S. What is Scott doing?
1: Let's read it again.
0: S. Sadie acts silly with Sarah. S. Saul loves his sisters. S. Sophia skips with a stone. S. Sergio sails in the sea. S. Stella likes soccer. S. Seth eats his supper so fast. S. Selena is on a slippery slide. S. Sam cools off in the shade. S. What is Scott doing?
1: I hope you had a great time with me. Let's get together again next time.

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Hello, everyone. Today, the first episode of Let's Go to School. We can learn about things at school. Are you ready?

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Class. Class. When I go to school, I can meet my teacher and friends in class. School, teacher, friends, class. What is this? Perfect! This is a teacher. Teacher. Teacher. What color is this? Great job! This is pink. Pink. Pink. Time's up. You can see this program again on the following website: www.ebse.co.kr. Next, we'll learn episode 2 of Let's Go to School.

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1: 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And 1, 2, 3, 4. 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
0: See for yourself. 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
1: 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And 1, 2, 3, 4. 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
0: Hi, athletes.
1: Bend a little more. 1, 2, 3, 4. To the other side now.
0: All you do is show off, but you can't exercise well.
2: Yeah.

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Give me some candy. 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It's sweet and delicious. It's as sweet as it gets. It's the sweetest candy ever. Sweet and delicious, the sweetest candy ever. Hey, and whoever catches up with me will get a delicious candy.

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0: little brother George. This is Mummy Pig. 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Peppa Pig. Granny Sheep moves in.
1: It is a lovely sunny day at Susie's house. Peppa and Susie are playing in the spare room.
2: Susie, you're very lucky to have a whole room just for playing in.
3: Yes. I know.
4: Ah, okay, fine.
3: Mummy, what are you doing?
4: I'm clearing this room.
3: Why?
4: Ooh, Granny Sheep is coming to live with us.
3: So will there be three of us in the house?
4: Yes.
3: Hooray! When does Granny Sheep get here?
4: Cousin Charlotte is bringing her over now.
1: Charlotte Sheep and Granny Sheep have arrived.
2: Hello, Granny.
5: Ooh, what a lot of stuff.
6: Yes, Peppa, there's loads of it.
7: Hello, my little lambs.
2: Granny!
5: I am not a little lamb. I am Peppa Pig.
7: Of course you are, my darling.
4: Mum, we might not have room for all this.
7: I'm sure we'll find room. There, see?
4: Oh, thank you, Charlotte. The lamp can go in the corner.
8: Okay.
7: Oh, but it needs room to breathe.
3: It can't breathe, Granny. It's a lamp.
7: Ah, c'est magnifique. Now, you two go and play whilst we move everything.

0: everything in.
1: Okay.
0: If that could go upstairs, please.
2: Okay.
1: It will be nice with your granny living here.
3: Left a bit.
4: I've got it.
3: Right a bit.
1: Yes, she can play with me when my mummy is busy.
3: Oh, dear.
5: Is your mummy busy a lot?
1: Yes, she works.
5: Does your granny work?
1: No, she just plays. She likes drawing pictures and making things.
6: Granny Sheep has moved in.
1: Wow!
0: Up a bit, left a bit. There. Bellissimo. Thank you, my darlings. You've worked very hard. Now, take a little break.
1: What a lot of stuff.
5: It looks so old.
0: Darling, it comes from a lifetime of extraordinary adventures. This tapestry was given to me by an old friend in Kashmir, handcrafted by the finest artisans.
1: My granny tells stories with big words, but it's okay because you don't have to listen.
0: No. I need somewhere to make things.
1: You don't need to make things, Granny. We can buy them. It's easy. You just click a button on Mummy's computer.
0: No, I need to make things, Susie. You could make things too. I think you might enjoy it. Darling, I need a room to make things in.
2: Oh, there's no more room in the house, Mum.
1: What about the attic? But it is a bit scary up there, Granny.
6: The attic is very dark.
0: Oh, it is perfect. Please bring up the rest of my things. Now, what would I like to make? I would like to make a cup of tea.
2: Don't worry, Mum. I'll make tea. You sit down.
0: Wunderbar.
2: Oh, where has the kettle gone?
6: There are a lot of Granny Sheep's things in the kitchen.
0: You're taking a very long time to make the tea, my dear. Let me help. 3 cups of tea, a cake, and orange juice for my little lambs.
1: I'm Peppa Pig.
0: Enchanté, my dear Peppa.
6: Peppa and Susie love that Granny Sheep has moved in. Everyone loves that Granny Sheep has moved in.

0: Let's make some Father's Day cards for Dad.
1: I'm going to do a red love heart rainbow card.
0: Oh, great.
2: Hey, what's going on?
3: Ah, Dad, get out!
2: Oh, after all I've done for this family.
0: Okay, what about you, Bluey?
1: I'm going to draw the perfect picture of me and Dad.
0: The perfect picture?
1: Yes. What does perfect mean?
4: I know.
1: It means really, really, really, really, really, really, really, really, really good.
0: Pretty much.
1: This episode of Bluey is called Perfect. This is going to be so perfect, Dad will stick it straight on the fridge.
0: Perfect is tough, Bluey. I'm just warning you.
1: It's fine. Oof. It's not straight. Start again. Has to be perfect. What should I draw me and Dad doing?
0: How about just standing there with your arms out? Exactly like this one.
1: No, it has to be better than that.
0: But this one's lovely.
1: But it's not on the fridge.
0: No, I guess not.
5: What do you like the best of what Dad does?
1: Oh, I know. I love it when he does It's Dad.
5: Oh, yeah.
2: It's Dad! Okay, listen up. Whenever I walk into a room, everyone has to clap and go, woo, yeah, it's Dad. All right, that guy's awesome. Got it?
0: Got it.
2: Okay, let's try that again. It's Dad! Pick up your game.
0: That looks great, Bluey.
1: I can't draw Tickling very perfect.
5: Yeah, it looks more like he's throwing you.
1: Oh, I can draw throwing.
5: Oh, you can draw no ticket.
0: And he built his house out of straw. Bad move, Pig.
2: Ticket.
5: Oh, yes. Here you go.
2: Pachunk. Ticket.
0: Oh, yes, of course. What did I do with it? It's here somewhere.
2: Ticket.
0: Oh, here it is.
2: Pachunk. Quicker next time. Ticket.
1: Oh, I don't have one.
2: No ticket.
0: Beautiful, Bluey. I think Dad will like that.
5: Dad's games are always too rough.
1: I'm not very perfect at drawing big couches.
0: It looks great.
5: Yeah, it doesn't look like our couch.
1: It looks more like a chair.
5: Oh, you can draw Dad playing chair.
1: Oh, yeah.
2: Oh, man. My legs are tired from all this child-rearing. Surely sitting down on a comfy chair will do the trick. Oh, look, I have my choice of any chair I want. Where to sit? Here, will do.
3: Dad!
2: Oh, wow. Sitting in this chair was definitely the right decision. So relaxing.
1: Get off!
0: Chair looks like a chair. Good to go.
5: But you're not really in it.
1: Yeah, it's supposed to be a picture of Dad and me.
0: Bluey, it's fine. It doesn't have to be perfect. Dad will love anything you do.
1: So if I gave him this, he'd love it?
0: Yes.
5: Would he love this?
0: Yes, he would.
5: Really?
0: This? Okay, yes. He'd love it more if you put some care into it.
1: And made it perfect?
0: No, not perfect. Just the best you can do. Come on. What can you draw where we see you and Dad?
5: With no big couches or tickling,
1: but throwing is fine.
3: Oh, boomerang!
0: Boomerang?
6: It was all pretty quick, really. It was just in and out, and I even got to keep them.
2: Oh, man. Sick of this boomerang. Do you want a boomerang, Fido?
6: No, my boomerang supplies are plentiful.
2: Well, what am I going to do with this boomerang?
6: Oh, maybe just throw that boomerang away.
2: Oh, yes, of course. I'll throw the boomerang away. That will do it. There, that's the last we've seen of that boomerang.
6: Because you threw it away.
2: Yeah, I know, I probably should get it done. But I love my dog teeth. I don't know. What if one day I just want to bite someone? Hey!
0: That's a cracker.
5: That's what boomerang looks like.
0: What's wrong this time?
1: I don't know. It's just not perfect enough.
0: Perfect enough for what? Is there something you want to tell me, Bluey?
5: Mum, I drew you a picture.
0: Oh, wow!
5: Do you like it?
0: Yeah, it's perfect.
5: Hooray!
0: That's going straight to the fridge. Not much room up here. Look, I'm just going to put it on top of Bluey's for now. I'm sorry, kid. I'm not perfect, I'm afraid.
5: That's okay.
0: Being a parent's tough.
5: So is drawing.
0: Yeah, so is drawing. But listen, how many times have you banged your knee or scratched yourself playing with your dad?
2: No, dang it! Oh, you right, mate?
5: Yeah, I just banged my knee.
2: I am sick of this boomerang!
5: Lots.
0: And what's the first thing he always says?
2: Don't tell your mum.
0: What?
2: It's Dad! I'll come back later.
0: What else does he always say?
2: Well, Bluey, it's a good thing you're tough. It's a good thing you're tough. It's a good thing you're tough.
0: So, yeah, drawing is tough, but...
5: it's a good thing I'm tough?

0: Yep.
1: Finished.
2: Happy birthday!
3: Aw, thanks, kids. Wow, look at these pictures. These are brilliant. They're going straight to the fridge. 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

0: I feel like being naughty. 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Time to activate the Dimensionator. By two, by two, Octonauti Cube. With my new three-dimensional powers, nothing can stop me now.
1: 3, 4.
2: Oh. My turn to roll.
0: No, my turn. I win, and you lose.
3: Square power.
4: 2 by 2.
5: 3 by 3.
0: Naughty me.
4: Not so fast, Dr. Naughty. What are you doing?
0: Taking you for a spin. Octo Naughty. Now in 3D. You'll never escape from my Dimensionator. No sneaky signaling, Octo Flop.
2: What is that? Maybe someone needs a big cube, like me. Coming! Did somebody want a cube?

0: What's this? Who are you?
1: I am 27, and I am a...
0: Bit of a mess. I'm the only cube allowed around here. The rest of you will be wonky shapes forever. Now, let's have no more distractions. Ha ha ha ha ha!

0: by three.
1: By the power of
2: three dimensions. The three nines. Super sneeze. Achoo!
3: Octocube! 1, 2, 3, 4, 5, 6, 7, 8. Octocube! By the power of
4: three dimensions! The Fantabulous Fours!
5: Nice is stronger than naughty.
0: By the power of
6: three dimensions! The three! Smile, please!
7: The Dimensionator will make me a super powerful cube again.
8: Hey, I'm feeling flat. Let me out of here.
9: Super cubes!
10: By the power of
11: three dimensions!

0: Oh, hi, Millie. What are you doing?
1: Nothing much.
0: Are you drawing something?
1: Sort of. I'm just doodling.
0: Oh, can you show me?
1: Maybe next time.
0: All right. Well, I like doodling too.
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0: Let's find out.
3: Hi, I'm Misorang, and I'm here at home. Hi, everyone.
4: 오늘은 나도 낙서하는 거 좋아해. 이걸 영어로 말해볼 거예요.
3: But to do that, let's first go to our magic box and see what's inside. All right, I'm going to grab two cards.
4: 카드 두 개 빼볼게요.
3: So this is the first one.
4: Ta-da!
3: All right. It's this word. Let's spell it out. A-L-R-I-G-H-T. Once more. A-L-R-I-G-H-T. And the sounds.
4: 소리. 아, 으, 어, 아. 그리고 G-H-T는 it도 되죠. it. 그래서
3: All right. All right. All right. All right. Your turn. All right. All right. Okay, I'll put this back in the box and grab the second card. Here it is. Ta-da! This way. All right, just three letters long. Let's spell it out. F-U-N. Once more. F-U-N. And the sounds, f, a, n, f, a, n. So all together, fun, fun, fun.

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So fun and all right and fine. Let's see what they mean. This was the first magic card. All right. All right. All right means I guess so. I guess so. All right. All right. I guess so. Now, all right sounds like many words, including bright, white, and light. Bright, 밝은, white, 흰색, the color, and light. 라이트는 불이라는 뜻이에요. So these words all end in ite. Let's go through the words. All right, bright, white, light. Once more. 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All right, I guess so. Let's sing it. All right, I guess so. All right, I guess so. All right, I guess so. All right, sounds like bright. All right, sounds like white. All right, sounds like light. Bright, white, light. All right, all right, I guess so. Let's do it one more time. All right, I guess so. All right, I guess so. All right, I guess so. All right, sounds like bright. All right, sounds like white. All right, sounds like light. Bright, white, light, and all right, I guess so. Let's check out the second card. And here is the second card, fun. Fun, F-U-N, fun. Fun means 재밌는. It's fun, 재밌다, and so on. Now, fun sounds like the following words. Sun, sun, and ton. They all end in un. 이 단어들 다 un으로 끝나죠. So the meaning, 뜻. The first sun is 태양. 하늘에 있는 저 태양, 해. Sun. And the second sun is 아들. They sound the same, but they mean different things and they are spelt differently. And the final word, ton. 이거는 천 킬로그램이라는 뜻이죠. 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Sun, sun, ton, and fun. Once more. 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Fun sounds like sun. Fun sounds like sun. Fun sounds like ton. Sun, sun, ton, and fun. 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Fun sounds like sun. Fun sounds like sun. Fun sounds like ton. 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Fun, 재밌는. Okay, let's use all right and fun. Add many more words and come up with today's magic sentences. Doodling. Fun. Like. All right. Well, it's two. Yeah. I. Abracadabra. Let's see our magic sentences. Done. 네, 이렇게 두 문장이 나왔습니다. The first sentence. All right. Well, I like doodling too. The second one. Yeah, it's fun. Okay, let's do it again. A는 사실 문장이 두 개죠. All right. Well, I like doodling too. Yeah, it's fun. All right. Well, I like doodling too. Yeah, it's fun. All right. Well, I like doodling too. Yeah, it's fun. Let's take a closer look at these sentences.
This is part A. All right. Well, I like doodling too. 라고 나왔어요. All right. 우리가 방금 했었던 매직카드에 나온 단어인데 우리 이 상황이 뭐였냐면 친구가 나 그림 보여줘 했더니 그 상대방이 아, 다음에 봐서 다음에 보여줄게 이렇게 얘기했잖아요. 그러니까 친구가 알겠어. 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I like singing too. Yeah, it's fun. Alright, well, I like singing too. Yeah, it's fun. The next one, 요리하는 거, 요리하다. 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Alright, well, I like cooking too. Alright, well, I like cooking too. Yeah, it's fun. Yeah, it's fun. 마지막으로 청소하는 거 좋아해. 많지는 않지만 청소하는 거 좋아하는 사람 있죠. 청소하다는 clean, clean. 그래서 Alright, well, I like click doodling too. Yes, it's fun. Ready? I like doodling too. Yes, it's fun. Let's go. I like doodling too. Yeah, it's fun. I like doodling too. Yeah, it's fun. I like doodling too. Yeah, it's fun. Okay, one more time. Let's speed it up. 조금 더 빨리 해볼게요. 1, 2, 3, 4. I like doodling too. Yeah, it's fun. I like doodling too. Yeah, it's fun. I like doodling too. Yeah, it's fun. And one final time, really, really fast. I like doodling too. Yeah, it's fun. I like doodling too. Yeah, it's fun. I like doodling too. Yeah, it's fun. Well done, guys. I like doodling too. Yeah, it's fun. Let's move along and try to solve some questions. Time to guess today's magic words. Question 1. 알겠어. 이걸 영어로는 뭐라고 했었죠? The word I'm looking for has 1, 2, 3, 4, 5, 6, 7 letters. And this word rhymes with bright, white, and light. It begins with the letter A. 알겠어. 영어로는 A-L-R-I-G-H-T. All right. All right. All right. Well, I like doodling too. Moving on to question number 2. 재밌는. How would you say this in English? The word we're looking for has 3 letters and it rhymes with sun, sun, and ton. This word begins with the letter F. 재밌는. 영어로는 F-U-N. Fun. Fun. Yeah, it's fun. Moving on to fill in the blank. 알겠어. 뭐 나도 낙서하는 거 좋아해. 알겠어? Alright, well, I like doodling too. Alright, well, I like doodling too. 맞아, 재밌어. Yeah, it's 재밌는 fun. Yeah, it's fun. Alright, let's take those two sentences and add it to the top. Are you drawing something? Sort of. I'm just doodling. Oh, can you show me? Maybe next time.

0: 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Welcome to Fun Reading! 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I'm so excited to see you here. Let's read together and have some fun. Are you ready for today's book? 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
1: 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Huh?

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1: 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I wonder what we're going to read.
0: I'm sure you'll like it. Let's find out.
2: 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A doghouse is a house for dogs. But it's cold and snowy outside, so Gizmo, Jonathan's dog, is inside the house. 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

0: 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Who is in the doghouse? Jonathan and Gizmo go to the doghouse and check. 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Doghouse. 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A small white rabbit huddled against the back of the doghouse. 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Warm. 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Snowstorm. Snowstorm. She probably wanted to get out of the snowstorm. She probably wanted to get out of the snowstorm. Gone. Gone. But the rabbits were all gone. But the rabbits were all gone. All right, let's see who is in the doghouse.
1: Are you ready to dive into the book? Let's do it!
2: 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Illustrated by Ed Meyer. Rorick Educational Media. Copyright 2013.
3: Jonathan sat on the couch and stared out the window. 2 feet of snow had fallen the night before. It was a snow day. Yay! In his backyard, snow covered the ground like a soft white blanket. Icicles hung from the trees. The sky was cold and gray. Jonathan's golden retriever snuggled against him.
4: Aren't you glad we're warm and cozy inside, Gizmo?
3: Jonathan asked as he stroked Gizmo's fur. Suddenly, Jonathan saw something move inside the doghouse in the backyard. That was strange because Gizmo was right here with him. What could be in the doghouse? Jonathan crunched through the snow to the doghouse. He stooped down and peered into the doghouse. It was dark but dry inside. A small white rabbit huddled against the back of the doghouse. Her nose twitched. Jonathan raced back inside the house.
4: Mom, he cried, there's a rabbit in the doghouse.
3: What do you think she's doing there? Mom asked. Jonathan thought about it.
4: She probably wanted to get out of the snowstorm.
3: Mom nodded. I think you're right.
4: Could she stay in the doghouse for a little while?
3: Jonathan asked. I don't think Gizmo will mind, Mom said. Gizmo wagged his tail. Gizmo liked being in the warm, snug house.
4: I bet it's hard to find food in the winter, Jonathan said. Could we give her something to eat?
3: Jonathan and Mom rummaged through the refrigerator until they found some delicious fruits and vegetables. Perfect rabbit food. Jonathan placed apple peels, carrot tops, and spinach leaves outside the doghouse door. After a while, Jonathan went back outside to check on the rabbit. Not only was the food gone, but now there were 3 rabbits inside the doghouse.

0: Jonathan went outside to check on the rabbits after dinner. The rabbits had multiplied. There were so many rabbits, they could hardly fit inside. They all twitched their noses at him.
1: Mom, we need more food!
0: Jonathan yelled. After several days, the snow melted. Jonathan checked the doghouse. How many rabbits would there be? But the rabbits were all gone. Jonathan was glad all the rabbits had a warm place to rest and a good meal during the cold, snowy days. Gizmo was glad to have his doghouse back.

0: was a great story. Let's think about the story. Let's review.
1: Oh, I'm sure the rabbits were very thankful for Jonathan's kindness. Let's have a little review and do a little short quiz. It's true or false? There were many rabbits in the doghouse. There were many rabbits in the doghouse. True or false? Yes, true. There were many rabbits in the doghouse. The rabbits wanted to stay in the doghouse for a long time. The rabbits wanted to stay in the doghouse for a long time. True or false? No, that's false. The rabbits left the doghouse. You did a wonderful job.
0: I hope you had a great time with me. Let's get together again next time.

0: Yeah! Elmo's so excited!
1: Oh, can you guess where we are today?
0: Oh, Elmo will give you a hint. It's an amazing place filled with books and fun things to do.
2: It's the library!
3: Hi, Elmo. Hi, Nina. Welcome to the library.
0: Hi, Froggy.
1: Hola. We're both here looking for special books today.
0: Yes.
3: Oh, well, helping people find the right book is my favorite part about being a librarian. Oh, but I'm about to wiggle off to do a puppet show in the story area. Want to come watch with the other boys and girls?
0: No, thank you, Frankie. Elmo's too excited about finding his book.
1: Me too. Maybe we can help each other find our books.
3: Oh, great idea, Nina. Well, good luck and happy reading.
0: Bye, Frankie.
1: Hasta luego.
0: Okay, well, where do we start, Nina?
4: Did somebody say they needed help finding library books?
1: Yeah, we did. But, Grover, do you know anything about libraries?
4: Do I know anything about libraries? Ha! Can you not tell?
0: No.
1: No.
4: Hmm? Oh, I'm not dressed yet. Be right back. There, now I'm dressed properly.
1: Grover, librarians don't have to dress like that.
4: They don't? Oh, that's fine. These are not my prescription anyways. But I am keeping the sweater. It is my choice and... besides, I think it is flattering.
0: It's pretty.
1: It is a very nice sweater.
4: Thank you.
1: We can see that you are ready to be a librarian.
4: Yes, I am. Now, exactly which books may I help you find today?
1: Okay, well, I need to find a book about a famous scientist. I need to write a report for class.
0: Oh, yeah. Oh, and Elmo wants the new Galactic Girl comic book. Oh, Elmo can't wait to read it. Galactic Girl is one of Elmo's favorite comic book heroes.
4: Just two books? Two books? This will be a piece of cake, then. Oh, wait. You're all looking for books, too? Oh, dear. This might be even harder than I anticipated. But never fear. Librarian Grover can help everyone find what they need, for I know... all there is to know about libraries? Who is excited, huh?
1: Libraries are quiet places for people to read and work.
0: Hmm? Yes, that means no honking.
4: I do not remember that rule. Oh, right. Yes, of course. That rule. I was just checking to make sure you remembered. Now, let us go find that Galactic Girl comic book!
0: No, it's Galactic Girl!
4: That's what they said, Galactic Girl! Ta-da! This is where we can find your Galactic Girl comic book!
0: No, it's Galactic Girl!
4: Maybe it doesn't work.
1: Grover, this is the media area.
0: Yeah, no, there's no comic books here, Grover.
4: Really? Mm-hmm. Are you sure?
1: Yeah. The media area is where you can come watch videos and use the computer to look up information. Mm-hmm. And we can use the computers to play fun games.
4: Play games with computers? No. They are terrible at sports. Watch. Go long, computer! See? It did not even try.
1: Yeah, not that kind of game. Mm-hmm. So here's a fun counting game.
4: What? Oh, wow. Would you look at that? This media area is so exciting.
0: Yeah.
4: Who knew libraries could be so much fun? Honk if you love libraries! What?
3: Oh, that is right. No honking in the library. We must be very quiet.
4: Let us keep looking for your comic book.
0: Oh, okay.
4: I am hearing girl. Oh, here we are. This is where you will find your comic book.
1: Oh, and this is the biography section. Mm-hmm. Galactic Gale won't be here.
0: No.
4: But look at all these books with people on the covers.
0: Oh, Grover, Galactic Gale is a pretend person.
1: Huh? Yeah, biographies are books about real people.
4: I love real people. They are some of my best friends.
0: Oh, Grover. Boy, Elmo loves biographies. Oh, Elmo loves reading stories about artists, explorers, singers.
4: So, this is not Galactic... what's-her-face?
1: That is Marie Curie, a real-life famous scientist. Oh. Actually, that's perfect for my report. Oh. Thanks for the help, Grover. Gracias.
4: I helped? Of course I helped. I know so much about libraries. Ooh, a biography of Vincent van Gogh. Honk if you love Vincent van Gogh!
5: Yeah.
4: Right. We must be very quiet in the library. Let's keep moving!
0: Seriously?
1: That one, Julia?
0: Look.
4: Oh, hello, Julia.
6: Hi.
4: Oh, now surely this is the right spot. Look at this. This area is filled with books about pretend people.
1: That's right, Grover. This is the fiction section. Fiction means it's a made-up story. Oh, hey, Elmo, I bet we can find your Galactic Gale comic book here.
0: Oh, boy, Elmo, hope so.
4: Librarian Grover can help you. Is it one of these?
0: Or... No!
4: But, oh dear, we are going to have to reshelve all of these books.
1: Oh, well, that's okay. Reshelving is a very important job for the librarian. Mm. And each book has its own special spot so that people can find it easily.
4: Oh, look at that.
0: Well, Elmo loves all these storybooks. Oh, Jack and the Beanstalk.
4: Oh, and look at this one. The Little Peach Boy. Oh. Isn't he cute?
0: Yeah. No Galactic Gale. It's okay. Maybe Elmo will find it next time.
1: Bueno, listos? Is everybody ready to check out and take their books home with them?
4: Whoa! You cannot take these books home with you.
1: But, Grover, that's the best part about the library. All you need is a library card.
0: Yeah, that's right, Grover. Oh, here's Elmo's library card, see?
1: Perfecto. With a library card, you can borrow a book, take it home, and then bring it back when you're done reading it. And it's free.
4: Yes. You do not have to tell me all of this. I am the expert, remember? Here, let me show you how it is done. It's just like this, see?
1: Here, let me help you, Grover. So, to check out a book, you scan your card like this. And then you scan your book like this. Así. Now I can take my book home with me and bring it back when I'm done reading it.
4: Libraries are amazing. Being a librarian is amazing. And it is so satisfying, too. I, Librarian Grover, have managed to help everyone here find what they were looking for.
1: Well, not everyone. I'm sorry, Elmo.
0: Oh, that's okay.
1: Excuse me. Is this what you're looking for, my little red friend?
0: Yeah, thank you for...
1: A volunteer? I sure am. I help out at the library every Saturday. Here, let me help you out. We need a library card.
0: I got a library. Abby has a library card.
1: There you go. Now we'll scan your book.
0: Scan the book.
1: And you're all set. Hey. Looks interesting.
0: Thank you, Galactic Gale.
1: You're welcome, Elmo. Hey, I was just about to read a story at the storybook nook. Does anyone want to come with me?
0: Yeah!
4: Shh! No honking in the library.
0: Right.
4: Remember?
0: Right. Okay.
1: Let's go.
0: Okay. Let's go up the gear.
7: I wonder what if. Let's try.
0: The wheels on Elmo's trike go round and round. Elmo hopes you're having fun on Sesame Street. Elmo sure is.

0: B is for books. The letter B.
1: Comic books. Coloring books.
2: Yeah. Oh, hi. We're just trying to name all the different kinds of books we know. Cookbooks.
1: Ooh, good one. Books about real people.
2: Storybooks.
3: Books of rhymes.
2: Junk books.
1: Books about animals.
2: Cookbooks.
1: Wait, Elmo, you already said that.
2: Yeah, but Elmo's hungry. Can we go inside and have a healthy snack?
1: Yeah, sure. Well, speaking of snacks, look, the foodie truck is coming.
2: But Elmo wonders what Cookie Monster and Donner are cooking up today.
1: Well, let's find out.
4: Do you like food? Me like food. Place your order if you're lucky. We make food in our foodie truck. Yeah.
5: I got it.
6: Hello, Cookie Monster and Gonger. I'm Natuna. I'm reading a book about another Native American, and she eats succotash. I would like to try succotash, too. Can you help me, please?
4: Of course we can help you, because we are Monster Foodies! What we need to make succotash, Chef Gonger?
5: Okay, for succotash, we need lima beans.
4: Lima beans? Yeah, we got lima beans. There.
5: Corn?
4: Yeah, we got corn.
5: Pow pepper.
4: Red and green pepper. Mm-hmm. Yeah, we got that.
5: And onion.
4: Okay, onion. Oh, boy.
5: Cookie?
4: Yeah.
5: What onion?
4: We no have onion.
5: Did you eat the onion?
4: What, me eat the onion? No.
5: It's okay. We can get more onions at the farm.
4: Wait a minute. 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

0: the farm. 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Hello, Mr. Farmer. Can you help us, please? We need onions, but you no have onions.
1: Don't worry, Cookie. We've got lots of onions. They're right here. You just can't see them because onions grow under their tall green leaves.
0: Really?
2: Yes.
1: Onions are bulbs. A bulb is what we call this big round ball here. Onions are vegetables, and when they grow large and their leaves flop over, they're ready to be picked. We cut off the tops and leave the onions out to dry. Here,

0: This is a gift from me.
1: Oh, thank you, Mr. Farmer. We got onions from the farm. Okay, succotash all here. Yeah. Order ready.
2: No, Cookie, no. They gotta follow the recipe.
1: Oh, yes, recipe.
2: You top the onion.
1: Okay, chop the onion. Check. Look at that. Onion got layers. Onion, make me eyes water.
2: Hey, no crying in the kitchen.
1: Sorry. Side chop.
2: Okay, good. Pop in the water. Let the fruit and awesome olive oil. And the chopped peppers. Woohoo! Oh, awesome corn. Yeah. Okay, Cookie. Now the lima beans.
1: Okay, lima beans.
2: Yes. Oh, yeah. Oh, and the onion.
1: And onion. There we go.
2: Mmm, tasty. Okay, now stir them. Stir. Yeah, stir them.
1: Wow, Gong, you are a good cooker.
2: Succotash done cooking.
1: Mmm, yummy, yummy.
2: It's ready.
1: Okay, order up.
2: Bye-bye, succotash.
1: Arrivederci, succotash.
2: See ya. Oh, Cookie?
1: Yeah.
2: This is nice for you.
1: Oh, Gonger. Oh, boy, thank you. Oh, look at that.
3: Thank you so much, Cookie Monster and Gonger. Now I know what succotash tastes like. It's delicious. Bye-bye.
1: You're welcome, Natuna. Yeah!
2: Yay!
4: Happy Cookie Monsters to the rescue. We make yummy food just for you.

0: the number 11, 11 books. I picked all my favorite books tonight for bedtime. 1, 2, 3, 4, 5, 6, 7, 8, 9, 10, 11. 11 books.
1: That's a lot.
0: You can do it, Daddy. You're the best reader.
1: I'll try.
0: Book number 1's about fun in the sun. A kangaroo is book number 2. Book number 3 has a talking tree. Book number 4 has a dragon that roars. Book number 5 is about bees in a hive. Book number 6 we read super quick.
1: You tired yet?
0: Nuh-uh. The story of Kevin is book number 7. 8, 9, 10, and reaching the end. Book number 11 has pictures alone, so I read it to Daddy, all on my own. That's all 11 books. Take a look. 1, 2, 3, 4, 5, 6, 7, 8, 9, 10, 11. We did it, Daddy. Daddy? Daddy. The number 11. 11 books.
2: So much nature, right outside your door. Nature explorers, love to explore.

0: drawing leaves in my notebook.
1: Whoa, Elmo likes Gabrielle's leaf drawing. What kind of a leaf is it?
0: Huh, I don't know. I don't know the names of any of these leaves.

0: but I know who might.
1: Let's go!
0: So, we saw lots of colored leaves in the park, but we don't know what kinds they are. Do you have a book that will tell us?
2: I'm not sure. Let's see what I have. Let us go, a book about harvesting lettuce. You're one in a melon, a book about different types of melons. I don't have a book about leaves, but it would be great to have one.
0: Oh, wait a minute. I drew a picture of a leaf. I wonder, can we make our own book about leaves, like my notebook?
1: Great question, Gabrielle. This is a job for
3: Nature Explorers.
1: You could be a Nature Explorer, too.
0: Yeah, come on, observe and look closely with us.
3: Binoculars.
1: Check.
3: Magnifying glass.
1: Check.
3: Notebook.
1: Check.
3: Nature Explorers. Ready to explore.
0: Wow, look at all the amazing colors.
1: Oh. Oh, Tango found orange leaves.
0: Look at this shape. The leaves are pointy.
1: Oh, Elmo will get one for our leaf book.
0: Oh. Hey, Elmo. Remember, we have to be kind to nature. So observe, don't disturb.
1: Yeah, you're right. Elmo shouldn't pick the leaf off of the tree. Oh. Oh. But Elmo can pick up a leaf that fell to the ground all on its own.
4: Oh, wow.
1: Yay! Now Elmo and Gabrielle can make our book about leaves. Let's go!
0: Wait, we need more than one leaf to make our book.
1: Oh, okay. Elmo can wait.
0: All right, we have a beautiful orange leaf. I wonder what color we should look for next.
1: Oh, this yellow leaf is round.
0: Sure is.
1: Yay, we did it! Now Elmo and Gabrielle can make our leaf book. Come on, let's go.
0: Well, I'm not sure two leaves are enough to make our book.
1: Okay, if Gabrielle says so.
0: Into the notebook it goes.
1: Elmo wonders which leaf will be next. Wow! Elmo wants a red leaf just like that one.
2: The big orange one with pointed tips is from a sugar maple tree. The rounded yellow leaf is from a poplar tree. And this red one with lots of pointy leaf sections is from a scarlet oak tree.
0: Amazing!
1: Cool. Emma thinks it's time to make a great book about

0: might be my new favorite book.
1: Good job, Nature Explorers!
2: And great Nature Exploring!
1: Bye! Bye, Explorers! Elmo hopes you had fun learning about books with us today. We went to the library. Oh, there are so many different kinds of books we could take home. Okay, Frog, what should we read now? The History of Jazz?
3: Read it.
1: Oh, Cinderella?
3: Read it.
1: Rapunzel?
3: Read it.
1: Oh, see you next time on Sesame Street. Frog Prince, read it.
4: Read it? I lived it!

0: S. Bella Davis. S. Sadie X Silly with Sarah. S. Sadie X Silly with Sarah. S. Saul loves his sisters. S. Saul loves his sisters. S. Sophia skips with a stone. S. Sophia skips with a stone. S. Sergio sails in the sea. S. Sergio sails in the sea. S. Stella likes soccer. S. Stella likes soccer. S. Seth eats his supper so fast. S. Seth eats his supper so fast. S. Selena is on a slippery slide. S. Selena is on a slippery slide. S. Sam cools off in the shade. S. Sam cools off in the shade. S. What is Scott doing? S. What is Scott doing?
1: Let's read it again.
0: S. Sadie X Silly with Sarah. S. Saul loves his sisters. S. Sophia skips with a stone. S. Sergio sails in the sea. S. Stella likes soccer. S. Seth eats his supper so fast. S. Selena is on a slippery slide. S. Sam cools off in the shade. S. What is Scott doing?
1: I hope you had a great time with me. Let's get together again next.

0: It's time for English on the Go, so we're going to look at Richard's full clip where he talks to us about how he feels as though, at least in the U.S., people aren't as friendly as they were some years ago, and about how his father taught him to be friendly. Let's find out more.
1: Just wanna ignite ya!
2: Are you ready? Go!
3: The world does seem to be changing so quickly these days. And it feels like in the United States, it isn't quite as friendly as it once was maybe 40 years ago or 50 years ago, something like that. I know when I was a kid, I used to see my father exhibit very friendly behavior with people that he had never met before. I learned this behavior from him. I'm very comfortable now when I'm out in public, if I need to strike up a conversation with somebody that I don't know, a stranger, and it can feel like sometimes I've known that person a very long time, right from the beginning of the conversation. And if somebody has a similar personality to me, maybe they can feel that too. Culturally, in Korea, this is a little bit

0: I was a kid, I used to see my father exhibit very friendly behavior with people that he had never met before. I learned this behavior from him. I'm very comfortable now when I'm out in public, if I need to strike up a conversation with somebody that I don't know, a stranger, and it can feel like sometimes I've known that person a very long time, right from the beginning of the conversation. And if somebody has a similar personality to me, maybe they can feel that too. Culturally in Korea, this is a little bit different than here. But even here, I feel like the younger generation, the millennials, don't feel the same friendliness out in public as maybe we did 50 years ago.
1: 오늘의 핵심 패턴으로 복습 간단하게 해보겠습니다. 첫 번째, seem to be 동사 ing 하면은 뭐뭐 하고 있는 것 같다 라는 패턴. 그리고 right from the 하면은 뭐뭐부터 바로, 그때부터 곧바로 라는 뜻으로 쓰이는 패턴입니다. 이 두 가지를 이용해서 만들어 볼 영어 문장의 우리말 번역부터 보여드릴게요.

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1: 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He seems to be dreaming. He seems to be dreaming. Great. Let's look at our next example.
0: 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The phone seems to be charging. The phone seems to be charging 하면 됩니다. 큰 소리로 읽어주세요.
1: The phone seems to be charging. The phone seems to be charging. Great, let's look at our next pattern.
0: 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Right from the start, right from the start, I was confused. Right from the 뒤에 start를 붙인 형태 같이 읽어볼까요?
1: Right from the start, I was confused. One more time. Right from the start, I was confused. Great, let's look at our last example.
0: 마지막 예는 그들은 첫날부터 숙제가 있었어요. They had homework right from the first day. Right from the 뒤에 first day. 큰 소리로 읽어주세요.
1: They had homework right from the first day. They had homework right from the first day. Perfect. How about we take one final look at Richard's clip with both English and Korean subtitles.
2: The world does seem to be changing so quickly these days. And it feels like in the United States, it isn't quite as friendly as it once was, maybe 40 years ago or 50 years ago, something like that. I know when I was a kid, I used to see my father exhibit very friendly behavior with people that he had never met before. I learned this behavior from him. I'm very comfortable now when I'm out in public. If I need to strike up a conversation with somebody that I don't know, a stranger, and it can feel like sometimes I've known that person a very long time, right from the beginning of the conversation. And if somebody has a similar personality to me, maybe they can feel that too. Culturally in Korea, this is a little bit different than here. But even here, I feel like the younger generation

0: the millennials don't feel the same friendliness out in public as maybe we did 50 years ago.
1: 네, 오늘의 알쏭달쏭 영어 표현 한마디 소개하겠습니다. 저는 모르는 사람들 앞에서 낯을 많이 가려요. 이렇게 말하고 싶으면
2: In English you can say I'm shy around strangers.
1: 네.
2: I'm shy around strangers.
1: 누구 앞에서라고 할 때 물론 in front of the sea인데
2: Of course.
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2: around strangers.
1: I'm shy around girls. I'm shy around guys.
2: I'm shy around people.
1: Yeah, okay. That's everyone.
2: Everyone.
1: Yeah. I'm shy around strangers.
2: I'm shy around strangers. Mm-hmm. Perfect. Let's move on to In the Social World.

0: there! Welcome back to Fit to Be Fit with Yeti Park. Now, if you're ready, let's go do some yoga and some English, okay?
1: 안녕하세요. 박예니의 Fit to Be Fit에 또 오신 것을 환영합니다. 우리 빨리 요가랑 영어 하러 가실게요. Let's go!
0: Finally, we're going into Warrior series. So this is going to be Warrior 1. So, stand tall with 2 feet together. Okay? And I'll say that one more time, because why not? So stand tall with 2 feet together. Yes? Very good.

Now send 1 foot back. Whoa, way back, okay? Good, and I'll say that one more time. So send 1 foot back, way back, all right? Good. Now both feet are facing forward, okay? And I'll say that one more time. So both feet are facing forward. Very good. Now, plant the front foot firmly on the ground and tent up the back foot high as if you're wearing a high heel. Okay? And I'll say that one more time. So plant the front foot firmly on the ground and tent up the back foot as if you're wearing a high heel. Okay? Good. Now put your hands on your hips, or you can work on putting your arms up in the air. Okay? And I'll say that one more time. And I'll say it one more time. Put your hands on your hips, or you can work on putting your arms up in the air. Okay? Good. Now, your arms must be straight and parallel to each other. And I'll say that one more time. So your arms must be straight and parallel to each other. Good. Now, this is a great pose to work on your balance. Okay? And I'll say that one more time. This is a great pose to work on your balance. Yay! So that was it. That was the Warrior One. Now let's go do some English, okay? Did you get that? Put your hands on your hips, or you can work on putting your arms up in the air. This is a great pose to work on your balance.

everyone, and welcome to Circuit on 출근 영어. And I'm Kristen Cho. 네, 안녕하세요. 반갑습니다. Yes, it's time for Business English. But Business English is just too hard. And we don't want to have, you know, a boring time. We want to have a good time. 네, 그래서 조금 이 사무실에서 쓸 수 있는 영어. Like really natural English that we can use with maybe, you know, foreign clients or when we go on a business trip. 네, 제일 중요한 거는 영어를 얼마나 자연스럽게 하고 그 다음에 소통이죠. Communication. That is the key. All right, we've got a dialogue for you today, so let's first take a look at the dialogue. Here's our main dialogue. Let's begin. Mr. Lee 씨, 계속 기다리게 해서 죄송합니다. 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All right, let's think about it. Let's find out very quickly. So this is our main dialogue for today. Let's look at it one more time. Okay, so Brian says, he picks up the phone. Oh, Mr. Lee, sorry to keep you waiting. 자, 아마 Mr. Lee가 계속 기다린 것 같아요. 통화가 안 되고 이제 통화 중이었는데 드디어 끊고 이제 Oh, Mr. Lee, sorry to keep you waiting. 이 표현을 굉장히 많이 쓰죠. 네, 계속 기다리게 해서 죄송합니다. 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No worries. 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I'm calling about, this is a great pattern. I'm calling about 뭐뭐뭐. The recent shipment. 자, 최근 배송 관련해서 전화드렸습니다. 자, 보통 전화했을 때 왜 전화했는지 말을 먼저 해야 될 거 아니에요. 그쵸? 뭐 how are you doing? 뭐 친한 사이면은 뭐 how are you doing? What's the yell? You know, 뭐 이런 small talk가 있지만 바로 business 상황에서는 거의 바로 들어가죠. I'm calling about is a great pattern. Okay? I'm calling about something. I'm calling about the shipment. I'm calling about the bill. I'm calling about. So we'll give you more examples in just a bit. All right, Brian says, okay, 자, 어떻게 도와드릴까요? All right, so what does he say? What can I do for you? 아, 도와드릴까요? 들었을 때는, oh, how can I help you? 이렇게 생각하셨죠. 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Okay? So, what can I do for you? How can I help you? Is totally fine. 완전히 괜찮아요. 그렇지만, what can I do for you? 이런 표현도 있습니다. 그래서 이렇게 물어보면 돼. 어떻게 도와드릴까요? 아주 친절하게. 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All right, let's look at the whole dialogue again. Oh, Mr. Lee, sorry to keep you waiting. No worries. I'm calling about the recent shipment. Okay, what can I do for you? 자, 저는 항상 여러분, What can I do for you? 네, teach you English. All right, let's look at some expressions in detail. 자, here is the key phrase. Keep someone waiting. 누군가를 계속 기다리게 하는 거죠. 그래서 특히 이렇게 business 상황했을 때는 조금만 기다리게 했을 때 그냥 Oh, I'm so sorry. 그냥 거기에 끝나지 말고 이렇게 하시면 돼요. Sorry to keep you waiting. 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You know, time is money, right? Sorry to keep you waiting. Oh, I'm so sorry to keep you waiting. 이렇게 좀 진실하게. All right, next one. They kept us waiting
In the conference room. 자, conference room, 이제 conference를 하기로 했는데, 미팅을 하기로 했는데, 우리만 먼저 그냥 더 기다리고 있는 거예요. 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Alright. They kept us waiting in the conference room. So if somebody keeps you waiting, it means that they are late, usually. 뭐, 늦게 도착을 하던가, 아니면 무슨 일이 있어가지고, 그냥 제가 기다리는 거예요. So that's not very nice. You don't want to keep someone waiting. So to keep someone waiting, don't keep anyone waiting. All right? Be on time. Don't be late. Okay. Next, key pattern. This is great. I'm calling about. 무조건 왜 전화했는지. Okay, I am calling you to tell you about 이렇게보다는 딱 간단하게 I'm calling you about 뭐뭐로 때문에 전화드렸습니다. So, here, example. I'm calling about the contract revisions. 자, 계약 개정 관련해서 전화드렸습니다. Okay, 자, I'm calling about the contract revisions. You can say it like this. I'm calling about the bill. 자, 요금 관련해서 전화드렸습니다. 그러니까 여기 끝에는 그냥 바로 들어가면 돼요. So, I'm calling about the bill. I'm calling about the contract revisions. I'm calling about our meeting. I'm calling about our business trip. Wow, you can put anything in there. Okay, great. So remember those key phrases and patterns, and let's move on to shadowing. It's time for shadowing, everyone. Are you ready to move that mouth? 좀 빨리 가야 돼요. Okay, 자, 흐름을 타고 get into the rhythm. All right, let's begin. Oh, Mr. Lee, sorry to keep you waiting. No worries. I'm calling about the recent shipment. Okay, what can I do for you? Oh, pretty fast, huh? All right, let's do it one more time. Oh, Mr. Lee, sorry to keep you waiting. No worries. I'm calling about the recent shipment. Okay, what can I do for you? What can I do for you? What can I do for you? 네, 로봇 같이 계속 연습을 하는 거야. What can I do for you? What can I do for you? 네, 이렇게 하다 보면은 you can speak like a native speaker. All right, let's see how much you remember from the dialogue. Mr. Lee 씨, 계속 기다리게 해서 죄송합니다. 아, 괜찮습니다. 최근 배송과 관련해서 전화드렸습니다. 아, 네. 어떻게 도와드릴까요? 엑셀런트 잡, 에브리원! 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So, it would be nice to say sorry to keep you waiting. I'm so sorry to keep you waiting. I'm terribly sorry to keep you waiting. And also, we can use the pattern I'm calling about. I'm calling about 뭐뭐뭐. 그 다음에 you can go into detail. 더 설명할 수 있겠죠. I'm calling about. So those are some key sentences and phrases to remember for today. Good job, everyone. All right. Make sure you keep practicing. And of course, I'll be back for another great dialogue. Take good care. Have a nice day and see you soon. Bye.

0: Hi, yogis. Welcome back to Fit to Be Fit with Yenny Park. I am so happy to see you. Now let's go do some yoga and some English, okay?
1: 안녕하세요. 박예니의 Fit to Be Fit에 다시 오신 것을 환영합니다. 우리 빨리 요가랑 영어 같이 하러 가실까요?
0: Let's get started. So today, like I promised, we are going into Warrior 2. So, stand up tall and send one foot back to your Warrior 1.
1: Yeah? And I'll do that one more time.
0: So, stand up tall and send one foot back to your Warrior 1. Good. Put both hands up high and plant the back heel down so that your toes face about 45 degrees out. Okay? And I'll say that one more time. Put both hands up high and plant the back heel down so that your toes face about 45 degrees out. Good. As you breathe out,

slowly open up your body to the side as well as your arms. So, yeah, very good. And I'll do that one more time. So from here, as you breathe out, slowly open up your body to the side as well as your arms. Really good. Now, make sure your arms are straight and parallel to the floor with both palms facing down. Yeah? And I'll say that one more time. So make sure your arms are straight and parallel to the floor with both palms facing down. Yes? Good. It's very important to keep the front knee right above the ankle, behind where your toes land. And I'll say that one more time. It's very important to keep the front knee right above your ankle, behind where your toes land. Good. Your knee also doesn't curl in and instead pushes out to open up your body. And I'll say that one more time. Your knee also doesn't curl in and instead pushes out to open up your body. Good. The pose might feel a little funny, but it's one of the signature poses of yoga. And I'll say that one more time. The pose might feel a little funny, but it's one of the signature poses of yoga. Good. Breathe a couple breaths here and do it on the other side. Yeah? And I'll say that one more time. So, breathe a couple breaths here and do it on the other side. So, up and breathe here. Good. So that was it. That was Warrior 2. Now let's go study some English, okay? Did you get that? The pose might feel a little funny, but it's one of the signature poses of yoga.

0: It's time for English on the Go, so we're going to look at Serena's full clip where she talks to us about many benefits of meeting strangers. And if you're shy, maybe going to a meetup is a great way to meet strangers. Let's take a look.
1: Just wanna ignite ya!
2: Are you ready? Go!
3: I think most of us are really scared when it comes to striking up a conversation with a total stranger. But sometimes even the shyest introvert has that secret wish to become more sociable and to meet new people. For those of you who might feel the same, I truly recommend meetups. When I was 19, I traveled to Seoul for the very first time all by myself. Being new to the city, I really wanted to meet new people, so I attended a language exchange meetup, and before I knew it, I had found some awesome new friends. Sometimes strangers might seem very unapproachable and you might question their intentions, but you should also keep in mind that you are a stranger to someone as well. And you are a nice person, aren't you? You just need to overcome that initial hurdle of hesitation. And some people even say that there are no strangers, but only friends you haven't met yet. So get out there, my friend. Who knows? We might even meet in real life.
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0: 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Next we have unapproachable, unapproachable, unapproachable. Intention, intention, intention. Great, let's look at some more words.
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0: hurdle, hurdle, hurdle. And lastly, hesitation, hesitation, hesitation. Perfect. Let's take a look at Serena's clip once again, but with English subtitles.
3: I think most of us are really scared when it comes to striking up a conversation with a total stranger. But sometimes even the shyest introvert has that secret wish to become more sociable and to meet new people. For those of you who might feel the same, I truly recommend meetups. When I was 19, I traveled to Seoul for the very first time all by myself. Being new to the city, I really wanted to meet new people, so I attended a language exchange meetup, and before I knew

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0: Perfect. Let's see how she wraps up her clip.
2: And some people even say that there are no strangers, but only friends you haven't met yet. So get out there, my friend. Who knows? We might even meet in real life.
0: And some people even say that there are no strangers, but only friends you haven't met yet.
1: Yeah, this is a famous quote.
0: Right.
1: And some people even say, 이렇게 말을 하는 사람도 있습니다. That there are no strangers, but only friends you haven't met yet. Mm-hmm. 낯선 사람이라는 것은 없고 아직 만나지 않은 친구만 있을 뿐. So they're all potential friends.
0: Yeah, they're all potential friends.
1: You haven't become friends with them yet.
0: Right.
1: 아직 친구가 되지 않은 것뿐이다.
0: Mm-hmm.
1: Okay.
0: Which is true if you get to know everyone.
1: Yeah.
0: Lastly, she says, so get out there, my friend. Who knows? We might even meet in real life.
1: 네, 여기서 마지막에 여러분에게 my friend라고 부르면서 mm-hmm. so get out there, my friend. 그러니 나가서 사람을 좀 만나보세요 하면서 who knows? 혹시 또 모르죠? We might even meet in real life. 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
0: Yeah.
1: 그래서 다시 생각해보면 아, we를 뜻했구나.
0: It's definitely we, because if there's a you, as you said, you need to know who you are meeting.
1: Exactly. It's we here.
0: Yeah. All right, perfect. Let's review her clip once again.
2: I think most of us are really scared when it comes to striking up a conversation with a total stranger. But sometimes even the shyest introvert has that secret wish to become more sociable and to meet new people. For those of you who might feel the same, I truly recommend meetups. When I was 19, I traveled to Seoul for the very first time all by myself. Being new to the city, I really wanted to meet new people, so I attended a language exchange meetup, and before I knew it, I had found some awesome new friends. Sometimes strangers might seem very unapproachable, and you might question their intentions, but you should also keep in mind that you are a stranger to someone as well, and you are a nice person, aren't you? You just need to overcome that initial hurdle of hesitation. And some people even say that there are no strangers, but only friends you haven't met yet. So get out there, my friend. Who knows? We might even meet in real life.
1: 오늘의 핵심 패턴으로 간단하게 복습해 보겠습니다. 첫 번째로 be new to something 아니면 some place 뒤에 무언가 아니면 어떤 장소를 쓰게 되면 뭐뭐를 처음 하다 어디에 처음 가다라는 뜻이고요. 그 다음으로 before one knows it 하면 그것을 자신이 알기도 전에니까 자신도 모르는 사이에 아니면 어느새라는 뜻을 갖게 되는 패턴입니다. 이 패턴을 이용해서 만들어 볼 영어 문장에 우리말 먼저 보여드리겠습니다.

0: 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They are 또는 they are new to this neighborhood. They're new to this neighborhood. 발음 연습해 볼게요.
1: 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They're new to this neighborhood. Great. 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
1: 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One more time. 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Great, let's look at our next pattern.
0: 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You will be an expert before you know it. 지금 뭐 계속 배우다 보면, 연습하다 보면, You will be an expert before you know it. 같이 읽어볼까요?
1: You'll be an expert before you know it. You'll be an expert before you know it. Great, let's look at our last example.
0: 마지막은요, 어떤 게임 같은 거를 하다 보면 너무 재밌어서 마지막 단계까지 금세 가 있을 때가 있잖아요. 그래서 어느새 우리는 게임의 마지막 단계까지 가 있었어요. Before we knew it, 너무 재밌는 나머지. Before we knew it, we had reached 또는 we'd reached the final stage of the game. 발음 연습해 볼까요?
1: Before we knew it, we'd reached the final stage of the game. Before we knew it, we'd reached the final stage of the game. Great! Let's take a look at Serena's clip for the last time with both English and Korean subtitles.
2: I think most of us are really scared when it comes to striking up a conversation with a total stranger. But sometimes even the shyest introvert has that secret wish to become more sociable and to meet new people. For those of you who might feel the same, I truly recommend meetups. When I was 19, I traveled to Seoul for the very first time all by myself. Being new to the city, I really wanted to meet new people, so I attended a language exchange meetup, and before I knew it, I had found some awesome new friends. Sometimes strangers might seem very unapproachable and you might question their intentions, but you should also keep in mind that you are a stranger to someone as well. And you are a nice person, aren't you? You just need to overcome that initial hurdle of hesitation. And some people even say that there are no strangers, but only friends you haven't met yet. So get out there, my friend. Who knows? We might even meet in real life.
0: 오늘의 알쏭달쏭 영어 표현 한마디 소개하겠습니다.
1: Let's go.
0: Okay, let's take a look at it. 어떤 것에 대해서, 특히 기분에 대해서 공감해 줄 때, 그게 어떤 기분인지 알아요.
1: Yeah, I know how that feels. Right? I know how that feels.
0: I know how that feels 하면,
1: Yeah.
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0: 그 기분 알지.
1: Yeah, I know how that
0: I know how
1: feels.
0: that
1: I'm so
0: feels.
1: sorry. Right?
0: 여기서 I'm so sorry는 미안하다는 것이 아니고 유감이란 뜻입니다.
1: Yes, you got like you feel it too. Oh,
0: Exactly.
1: I know how that feels. All right, let's move on to in the social world.

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It's like a sandwich. 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

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Little bear. 네, 저번에 우리 그 아기 곰을 할머니가 찾았죠. 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But before we begin, let's look at our three words for today. The first word is to tumble. To tumble. 굴러 떨어지다.

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I should go home then. Give me the ball.

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1: Why are you all dressed up? Why are you awake?
0: It's just the house spirit. You're trying to catch the house spirit. I'm with you.

0: 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Could you just sit and stay?
1: Oh, yeah! Let's go, Bear. We'll see the spirit now. 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The house spirit is pretending to be a hedgehog.

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Wanna join us?

0: brother George. 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Peppa Pig. Cardboard boxes.
1: Peppa is at Susie Sheep's house today. Mummy Sheep is busy.
0: Can we help, Mummy?
2: No, thank you. I'm going to tidy the house. Mum, can we get rid of these boxes?
3: Oh, goodness, no! We can't get rid of the boxes. Let's make something with them instead.
4: Yes, please, Granny Sheep.
2: It's so nice outside. Why don't you make your box things in

0: garden.
1: Good idea. Susie, could you fetch my art bag, please?
2: Yes, Granny.
1: Now, what shall we make?
2: Can we make a little house?
3: Oh, yes, a little house.
1: What a lovely idea.
4: Granny Sheep is helping Peppa and Susie make a cardboard house.
3: This bit can be the roof.
1: There. Magnifique. It just needs curtains.
3: And a doormat.
2: Hello, Granny. We're in our little house.
1: It looks very cozy.
4: Here is Pedro Pony.
3: Look, Pedro, we made a little house.
2: I thought it was a shop.
1: We can make it into a shop if you like.
2: Yes, a shop!
4: Peppa, Susie, Pedro and Granny Sheep are making a cardboard shop.
1: Now, what will you sell in your shop?
2: Biscuits!
3: Ice cream!
2: Bananas!
1: Here, you'll need a shopping basket for all that food.
2: Now our shop is ready.
1: Just in time. Mummy Sheep is coming.
5: Oh, that'll do.
2: Mummy, do you want to buy something from our shop?
5: Yes. What do you sell?
3: It is a food shop.
1: Would you like a little something to go with your coffee?
5: Oh, yes, please.
2: We've got bananas, ice cream and chocolate biscuits.
3: And they are all made of cardboard.
5: Oh, I'll have a chocolate biscuit, please. That's delicious.
4: Here is Danny Dog.
6: Hello, everyone.
2: Hello, Danny. We made a shop.
6: Can we make a rocket?
2: Yes.
4: Peppa, Susie, Pedro, Danny and Granny Sheep are making a cardboard rocket.
1: Mummy Sheep, you can be the moon.
5: Thanks, Mum.
3: And Granny, you can be the sun.
1: Thank you, Susie.
2: Now everybody into space!
7: 5, 4, 3, 2, 1.
2: Up into space!
8: Beep, bloop, bleep, beep.
2: Don't travel too fast. I'm feeling a bit sick.
3: Can we make a hospital now? I want to wear my nurse costume.
1: Of course we can, Susie.
6: It can be a space hospital.
4: Peppa, Pedro, Danny and Granny Sheep are making a cardboard space hospital.
2: We finished our space hospital.
3: Nurse Susie is here.
9: Where are all the sick people?
2: I'm feeling better now.
3: Oh,
2: here is a sick person.
5: But I...
2: We need to take you to space hospital.
7: Nino, Nino, Nino, Nino.
6: Please lie down and the nurse will look after you.
5: Okay.
3: There. Do you feel better now, Mummy?
5: Yes, much better. Thank you for looking after me.
4: Ah! It has started to rain.
5: Quick, everybody inside.
3: But we can't leave the space hospital outside.
1: Don't worry, we can bring it all back inside again. I wonder what else we can make with cardboard boxes, eh?
6: A pirate ship!
2: A fairy castle!
3: A swimming pool!
2: A car park!
3: A robot dinosaur!
4: Everyone loves making things out of cardboard!

0: We finished discovering Antarctica. Time to sail back to Australia.
1: Captain, can I still be the sailor that scrubs the deck?
0: Yep. Listen up, sailors. This will be a long and dangerous journey.
1: Ooh.
0: But as long as we don't give up, we'll make it back to Australia.
2: Hooray!
0: Now,
3: hefty, honey, time to go.
0: Oh, my mum's here. Bye.
1: Hey, what? How will we get back to Australia?
0: Oh, Jack's captain now.
1: What? Why me?
0: You're standing the closest.
1: But I don't know how to get to Australia.
0: Just sail that way for 6 weeks and don't give up.
1: 6 weeks?
4: Oh, I think my dad will be here before then.
5: Picking up. Picking up Jack. Picking up Jack from school. We're picking. Yeah, we're picking up Jack from school.
6: Dad, why is there a sign for kangaroos, but we never see any?
5: I don't know, honey. I must be around here somewhere.
7: Turn left here.
6: Thanks, Satnav.
5: Lulu, what would we do without Satnav?
7: In 100 metres, turn...
5: Hey, what? Turn where? Turn where? Oh, no.
6: What is it?
5: My phone's out of battery. We've got no Satnav.
6: Oh, dear.
5: This is bad. I don't know the way to Jack's school.
6: Why not?
5: Well, I've only been there twice and I just put on Satnav and zone out. Oh, man. I don't know how we're going to find Jack.
6: Oh, dear.
1: This episode of Bluey is called Explorers.
8: What do we do, Captain?
1: Bluey, maybe you can do something with the sails? And, Coco, can you steer us somewhere?
8: Which way?
1: Just keep going the way Rusty pointed, I suppose.
8: And watch out for coral reefs.
1: Okay.
9: Coco, time to go.
1: Oh, my mum's here.
8: Boom!
1: Whoa! We hit a coral reef. Oh, no, I fell overboard.
8: Yeah!
1: I hope you get to Australia. Don't give up.
4: Oh, this isn't good.
5: Oh, this isn't good. Oh, I'll ask these guys.
8: Scabbies!
5: Hi.
10: Hola!
5: I'm trying to find my son's school.
10: You don't know what your son's school is?
6: It's because he just put Satnav on and zoned out.
5: Yeah, well, I'm not from around here, so...
10: Neither are we. I'm from Argentina.
11: And I'm from France.
5: Rightio. Well, could I borrow your phone?
10: Oh, yeah. Yeah.
5: Ah, thank you.
10: But there's no reception.
5: Oh, man.
10: Would you like a strawberry?
6: Yes, please. There. All fixed.
8: Well done, Captain.
1: We've lost a lot of supplies, but as long as you stay with me, we can...
6: Oh, no!
1: A giant octopus is coming!
8: No! It's up to you, Jack! Jack, give up!
5: Well, that was a waste of time.
8: No, it wasn't.
5: Oh, yes, here we go. Hi. You're not from Argentina, are you?
12: No.
5: Great. Do you have a phone charger?
12: I don't have a phone.
5: What? Why not?
12: Oh, I had one, but people just kept ringing it.
5: Oh, man. I'm looking for my son's school.
12: You don't know the way to your son's school?
6: He just put that now on
5: his... Lulu, it's the Glasshouse Primary School.
12: Oh, you're a long way from that.
5: Oh, man.
12: I could draw you a map if you want.
5: Oh, yes, a map.
12: It'll cost you, though.
5: Oh, how much?
12: One of those strawberries. Okay, so you just keep following that road and you're there. Woo!
5: Great. How long will that take?
12: Ages.
5: Oh, man. Isn't there a quicker way?
12: Well, there is a shortcut, but...
5: But what?
12: Well, it's a bit of a bush road and you look like a bit of a...
5: Go on.
12: A city fella?
5: Look, mate, just show me the shortcut.
12: Okay. There's an old dirt road just here.
6: Dad doesn't like the car to get dirty.
5: Lulu.
12: Ah, you're gonna get dirty.
1: No more supplies. And I've got no idea if we're heading in the right direction. And the deck could use a good scrub.
5: Oh, here it is. This is the shortcut.
6: What does the sign say?
5: It says the road is only for cars that are four-wheel drives. No, it's an all-wheel drives.
6: Oh. How many wheels have we got?
5: Four. Lulu, hold on to your strawberries.
13: We're coming, Jack!

0: a sign of land. Supplies have run out. We're not gonna make it.
1: You right, Jack?
0: Yes, Calypso.
2: It's okay, sweetie. We don't need it anymore.
0: Land! I didn't give up.
2: Well done, mate.
0: Is this Australia?
2: Yeah, mate. This is Australia.

0: If there's one thing better than a picnic, it's a Square Club picnic!
1: Hey, One! See you at the Outlooks picnic?
2: I'll be there soon. Club picnic day is a busy day for me.
1: Tell me about it. We both got the Step Squad's picnic later.
2: You too, 21.
1: See you there, 3.
3: Wow! I've never seen so many clubs.
4: It's Club Picnic Day 29. Finding your clubs helps you discover what you have in common with other number blocks. For example, do you fit in with the odd blocks or the even tops?
5: Come and find out. The rule is, when you stand 2 blocks wide, if you've got an odd block on top, you're in the odd blocks.
3: I did it! I fit the rule! I fit in with the odd blocks!
5: I thought you might. You end in a 9, you see, and any number that ends in a 9 is odd. Like me!
4: And I! Welcome to the Club 29!
6: I like the helmet. It's nice having something to show I'm a member. Are there any more clubs I can join?
4: Let's go and explore. Everyone knows Square Club. Oh, hello there. I thought it might be fun to start up a cube club.
2: And since I'm in both clubs, this saves me some running about. Block Cake 8?
7: You can join Square Club if you can make a square and be as tall as you are wide.
6: Don't think so.
4: To be in Cube Club, you need to be able to make a cube. Like this.
6: No. But you said this was a new club. Does that mean that anyone can make up a new club?
4: I suppose so. You just need a rule about who gets to be in it.
6: Like the Nine Enders. The club for numbers who end in a 9.
5: I like the sound of achoo. And me too.
6: Squares with holes in. Ooh, how about a squares with holes in club for 8 and 12 and 16 and anyone else who can make a square with a hole in?
7: Why not? Anything to do with squares sounds fun to me.
6: There are so many new clubs I could come up with. I figured myself out.
8: I'm 29, and I love clubs. Being in them and making up new ones, like Square with a Hole in Club. You need something to show you're all members. Like badges, club badges. There, Square with a Hole. And how about square badges for Square Club?
7: Ooh, thank you, 29.
8: Hey, I'm only just getting started. Super Rectangles Club.
7: Hooray!
8: Step Squads.
2: Hooray!
8: League of 11.
2: Sweet.
8: Can you make lots of rectangles? Quite the opposite. I'm a not very rectangular number who can only make prime positions and no others. That's a bit of a mouthful. How about Prime Club?
9: Whoa!
8: Whereas you're even more rectangular.
9: Super duper
8: rectangle club for you. Square Club.
9: Oh,
8: you're in the Undercover 13s Club, 26.
9: Ooh. Double 13. Oops.
8: Falling Apart Club? Cube Club!
9: Oh!
8: Rainbow 7!
2: Yay!
8: And my new club, the Nine Enders!
4: I've got one more club for you. The Roaring 20s! All together now,